0: Hi, this is Ko from Ko and the Knockouts, and you're with Little Steven in his underground garage. Yay, I love you, Little Steven. Bye.
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my Monday Metallica, right? 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Genesis got in the Rock and Roll Hall of Fame, class of 2010. Phil Collins getting in again this year in November.

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There they are. 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

0: Did you know that this year, Kelsey Fenler, a Grand Canyon river rafting guide, became the fastest woman, youngest woman, and first American woman to row solo from California to Hawaii? Fenler's journey took 43 days, 17 hours, 55 minutes, and 59 seconds. 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
4: Alternate side parking and meters are in effect for today. All looking pretty good when it comes to the bridges and tunnels. Any overnight road work should be cleared up by now. In Bronx, got a crash involving a truck and two cars on the Cross Bronx Expressway southbound at Jerome Avenue, taking up the right lane, causing delays from 3rd Avenue. And Brooklyn, BQE eastbound approaching exit 30, got a disabled truck taking up the right lane. And in Jersey, the Route 3 eastbound off-ramp to Route 17, that's the service road in Rutherford, is closed. No word on why, though. I'm Kristen Marks on Q104.3.
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0: Def Leppard and Photograph here at Q104.3. And speaking of photography, I just wanted to tell you, Kristen, because I really haven't seen you much since we were in the Dominican Republic.
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1: Alternate side parking and meters are in effect for today. GWB inbound upper 20 to 25 minute delays into the city, lower 10 to 15. Lincoln inbound 10 to 15 as well. Holland 25 to 30 from the New Jersey Turnpike, 30 to 35 from the 1 and 9. 10 minutes getting over the Cuomo Tap Bridge. Got a crash on the Hutch now in the Bronx, southbound at the Hutchinson River Parkway drawbridge. There's a crash that has the right lane blocked. We're seeing delays from the New England Thruway, 78 in Jersey, local lanes westbound at exit 49, a crash in Union there, one lane blocked, delays from exit 52 and Route 10 eastbound before Harrison Avenue in Morris Plains. The right lane is still blocked because of a crash with a down pole, and that is causing delays from Miller Road. I'm Kristen Marks, 2.5 hours commercial free rock with Jerry Martier, who's in for Maria Melito next on Q104.3.
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3: It was a time that changed the world. It was really that simple. 500,000 people, throughway closed. No fights, no burning down anything. It really was peace and love. 3 days of peace, love, and music. It actually wound up going 4. It was late. It was tough. It was hot. But everybody held together. The Who playing in the early morning. Roger Daltrey singing Listening to You from Tommy as the Sun Comes Up. Sly and the Family Stone. Janis, Creedence, Jefferson Starship. Well, Jefferson Airplane. Country Joe and the Fish 10 years after. But nothing defines the moment, the spirit of it, or any of it, more than Joe Cocker singing this Beatles song at Q104.3. This is Woodstock.

0: the greatest band, and myself. 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